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Kane Brown right there with Thank God on Jacksonville Sadas Country. And I put that Gator Country. It's still in here in the studio with you now. Just out here thanking God that I get to be out here on the radio talking to y'all. It really is a privilege.

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0: So if you're wondering how Brett Eldridge is doing, I got an update for you right here. We're Jacksonville's hottest country, 99.9 Gator Country. And you know, it has been a while since he's put out some music for us. He hasn't really been in the spotlight. He's been taking a break from music since back in 2018, all the way back then, almost a decade. And he's talked about anxiety a little bit for being the reason he's had to take a break and everything. And he hasn't really been on his social media pages either, but he did post a few days ago he is now married. Now a married man. So congratulations to him and his wife. He said on his Instagram page, I met an amazing woman who truly loves me for me, way beyond the fellow with the microphone.
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1: For those of us that come from the CIA, reading body language really comes down to one rule. It's baseline plus deviation. So someone's baseline is how they're acting when they're perfectly relaxed. It's a normal situation. They're not being threatened by anything. When you get a deviation to that, it's like this meaningful shift away from their normal behavior. It's quickly noticeable.

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And we got a really good friend of ours who is back on country radio. That's right, y'all. It's Taylor Swift. What's up, Taylor?

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We're Jax Lasada's Country, 99.9 Gator Country. It is Dylan here hanging out with y'all right now on your Father's Day weekend. Hope you're having a good 3-day weekend as well. It is nice to have that extra day off of work and everything.

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0: All right, so not sure this guy in our comment section is okay. We're Jacksonville's hottest country. 99.9 Gator Country, we're asking for Father's Day weekend, who is your favorite TV dad? We have Zane in our comment section who put Walter White from Breaking Bad. I'm hoping he's saying that from like a character perspective and not like from a role model perspective. I wouldn't really emulate Walter White.
1: I saw you going by, I had to say hello. 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

still in here with you now on Jacksonville Saddest Country and 99.9 Gator Country for your Saturday. And, you know, there's a lot of people out there who will say, like, you know, being a kid is like the best thing ever and you're going to miss it. But, you know, I disagree with that. I think being an adult is a lot better, just being able to do adult things and everything. I like this better right here. I'm not looking back. I'm looking forward. It's time.

the day, Potts Farm was a place to go. 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King and the Can and the Marlboro Man. Jack and Jim were a few good men. 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And all this small town, he said, she said. 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Man, that talk is getting old. You better mind your business, man. Watch your mouth. Before I have to knock that loud mouth out. I'm tired of talking, man. Y'all ain't listening. Them old dirt

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Jacksonville Side is Country, 99.9 Gator Country. We are going commercial free starting right now. We are asking on our Facebook page, who is your favorite TV dad? We are asking that for Father's Day weekend. Let's go ahead and go through some of these comments real quick from you guys. We have John who says Bob from Bob's Burgers. We have Scott who says Homer Simpson. Anthony says Al Bundy, and Stephen McCarthy as well. He says Al Bundy too.

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Jacksonville Sadist Country, 99.9 Gator Country, and guess what we got here? 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Got a lot.

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And we got some good news here. It's still in here in 99.9 Gator Country. Team USA beating Australia 2-0. Their next World Cup match is going to be against Turkey. That's going to be on Thursday.

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0: Sam Hunt right there on Jacksonville's Hottest Country, 99.9 Gator Country. 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

Salute Combs right there, and 99.9 Gator Country. And hey, just letting the ladies know out there, if you're looking for a guy who's in his 20s, loves God, good looking, loves country music too, I'm your guy right here, just putting it out there. It's still in here at 99.9 Gator Country. And I really am much better looking than I was before. That's not a joke. That's a fact. Hey, it's not.

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It's called The Watch Floor with CIA targeter Sarah Adams from Tampa, Florida. And, you know, I honestly just love it when she talks about chasing the bad guys and tracking them down. I mean, it really is good stuff.

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I'm head of the studio now, and this weekend I'll be back on Sunday morning. We're going to switch things up a little bit just for this weekend. We're going to try something a little bit different, so you can listen to me on Sunday morning right here in 99.9 Gator Country. It's hot.

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Good morning, Brian Jordan in for Eden Kendall. Welcome to the weekend, Father's Day weekend. It's going to be a hot one. 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
1: 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When it comes to musical influences, Jason Aldean said his dad was his biggest. That's where he learned the basics of playing the guitar from. Here's Don't Tell on Me.

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Gator Country, Monday morning, 720. Battle of the Sexes with Amadeus and Steve. Just for playing, you're going to win Rodney Atkins tickets.

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That song, one of several that this guy has written for Jason. John Morgan, it's Kid Myself, 99.9 Gator Country.

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Taking you back with a little Kenny on 99.9 at Gator Country. It's Brian Jordan. Thank you so much for hanging out with us on this Saturday. And Victor Mariano, thank you so much for getting your Gator on. Megan Maroney, It's Beautiful Things.

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We're Jacksonville's hottest country. A good afternoon. Brian Jordan, Father's Day weekend. Highs of 89 today. Maybe some scattered showers this afternoon. Highs of 93 tomorrow. Going to be a hot one.

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Another story coming out of the World Cup, other than the Scottish drinking Boston Dry. There's a German tourist by the name of Freddy. He is taking the internet by storm ever since he arrived in America for the World Cup. He's chronicling his time in America during the tournament. He fell in love with Ella Langley's music, and somehow they finally got to meet each other.

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Jacksonville's hottest country, 99.9 Gator Country. It's Brian Jordan. Father's Day weekend. Happy Father's Day to all the dads out there. Dads to be. Corey Kent, co-ed, so it's Rocky Mountain Low. That's

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Jacksonville's hottest country, 99.9 Gator Country. Steve Sutton from your hometown morning show. Hanging out with you on a Saturday afternoon. Water at a Wedding. Have you heard this song by Graylin James? Sit and listen through it. It is totally worth it. Turn it up right now.

people out there who are complaining that how can Zach Topp have a southern accent? He's from Washington. Everybody's from the country when they sing like Zach.

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Have you seen our Furball Friday star this week? Leah is on her way to our Facebook page now. From our friends at Fur Sisters, she's a gorgeous pup. Check her out now on the Facebook page. Just gorgeous little girl.

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Every time I hear Bailey Zimmerman, I think about my first truck. But nothing rhymes with blue F-150 4x4 with a bull nose. That's why he wrote white Chevy Silverado. It flows!

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We got tickets for Rodney Atkins when he comes in concert to the Thrasher Horn Center. 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

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It's Steve Sutton from your hometown morning show. Setting up your Saturday night date night number two playlist. You aware of that?

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It's Steve Sutton from your hometown morning show. I can't hear this song enough, honestly. I love Megan Maroney's voice, and I love the sentiment of this song. Beautiful Things on 99.9 Gator Country.

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Jacksonville's hottest country, 99.9 Gator Country. Steve Sutton from your hometown morning show all next week in the Battle of the Sexes. How about tickets to go check out Rodney Atkins at Thrasher Horn Center? He'll be there in July. You could be a winner of tickets. Clean slate. We need a man. We need a woman. Battle of the Sexes time, 7:20 on Monday.

Luke Combs made history this week. He became the first artist since 1964 to displace themselves on a solo track at number one. Last guy to do it was Buck Owens, again in 1964. Sleepless in a Hotel Room, the biggest song in the USA this week. It's Beat Up Radio Saturday night.

Tonight, we introduce you to Stella Lefty, and that name might sound familiar if you do a lot of TikTok or YouTube. She is the artist behind the viral hit Boston that you're hearing everywhere. She's on the show around 40 after.

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We hit a huge milestone this week on The Longest Ride, crossed over the $5,000 raise threshold, which is massive. I'm so excited. We've got a long way to go to get to that goal of 50 grand. If you've been thinking, if you've been on the sideline, you've been waiting for the right moment to donate at bdubslongestride.com, now is the time. We're less than 90 days out from this year's ride, and we got to get to our goal. She was sitting

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Better taste, better nutrition, better eggs, and brand new artist Stella Lefty is on the show tonight. She's got that viral sensation Boston. She's got herself a new boyfriend you might have heard of named Vincent Mason. We're going to get into all that stuff.

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0: Beat Up Radio Saturday night. Brand new artist Stella Lefty on the show. Viral hit called Boston. The artist name, Stella Lefty, is unique. It's catchy. Boston, a catchy song. You can't get away from it right now. and this thing is blowing up. Congratulations on all the early success. It's exciting to like have all the things happening at once.
1: Thank you. I'm glad you think it's catchy. I think it's catchy too.
0: At what point did you realize Boston was becoming that song online?
1: I mean, when did I realize? I think it was, the first time that I had ever posted it was on my like covers kind of alternate TikTok account. And that video did relatively well. And the comments were people really liking the snippet that I had posted. But I don't think I really realized until it came out and I was watching people like actively listening. And I just had never seen anything like that. Like in all the time that I've been releasing music, I'd never seen numbers like that. So I think it was then where I was like, what's happening? What's going on?
0: Does it still kind of feel like it's not quite real? Like you're going to wake up from a dream at some point?
1: Yes. I'm all the time. Like I need to pinch myself to, you know, because I'm like, is this really happening? Is this my life right now? I don't know.

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